when you should have the time of your life. I'd love to make love to you. So say that you want me to. While we're in our prime, don't waste time. 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

0: 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To me, it's a style of music. It's not about a certain period of time. It's a way that music is presented.
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And I find the moment that I make friends with

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What did our man up in the White House say? A change we can believe in? Welcome to the dawn. I know it's more coded language for real, but come on. Now what you on? Yeah, these things do exist. Everything ain't good. I remember when I thought evil was a lie. You pass here from the next, from the previous life, and for the next one you die.

Won't you spare me over till another year? Won't you spare me over till another year? Won't you spare me?

Yeah, I can't really sleep when I'm inspired, so I had to lay something down on this beat. So, yeah, see what you think, babe. Get ready. Get ready.

or be down till Medina takes respects for the styles we bring. Cause in Brooklyn we be into our own thing. Atlantic terminals, Red Hook, Bushwick. Come to Brooklyn front and you'll get mush quick. We ain't just known for flipping and turning our parties, but also for the take no bullshit hardies. On the subject of blackness, well let me share this. Brooklyn is the home for cultural awareness. So in all fairness, you can never compare this. Some good, some bad, little

luck is the best. Don't be afraid to venture over the bridge. Although you may run into some wild ass kids, take the J train, the D or the A if you did. And the 2, 3, 4, or 5 also comes here. There's so much to see, cause Brooklyn's historic.

You're tired of your toys and of your games and of the television. When you're done with chores and homework, then it's time to make a big decision. You might need a change of scenery. It might be time to go over mountains, over oceans, through dark jungles down below. On an airplane, on a railroad, on a tall ship with a tide, all you need's a little music. How's about it?

Thank you very much. We have prepared several new things for an RCA Victor album. One of them is by a young man who now plays piano with the Miles Davis Sextet, Mr. Herbie Hancock. Here is Watermelon Man, or in the vernacular, Watermelon Man. And ladies and gentlemen, we have with us on trumpet, Clark Terry. And on the tenor saxophone, the man for whom Adolph Sax invented the horn, Coleman Hawkins.

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And if the dough ain't right, then I cut a B12. Frying chicken for the brick crew. 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

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Sinking and floating, constantly open to all its life's potion. Knowing nothing, the more that you find out. Mind route, headed for a dead end, cause the sign's down. It's time now to cherish the small matters and not shit chatter away like the Mad Hatter. Because we're all stuck in Wonderland. Offices, numbers, and rocks come and tumble in. You want a hand in the best fitting glove, cause life's too short to

Hit heavy on the borderline. 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

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Please see for me that the hair's hanging long, for that's the way I remember her bed.

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